0: a place where he can exercise unilateral power, maybe if he's frustrated, he'll want to do it all the more. And he seems to have a particular bee in his bonnet about Canada. It's hard to know, dark to be too optimistic.
1: But this is what so many Canadians find puzzling. I mean, why is the Trump White House so intent on taking on Canada? I mean, is it a vote getter for him?
0: No, it's not. And Americans find it puzzling, too. If you look at polls, something like 80 to 90% of Americans have a positive view of Canada. Like, we love Canadians. And there's no political benefit to starting a conflict with Canada. You know, it's not the kind of thing where you can say, you know, this terrible foreign enemy is a threat to all we hold dear. Americans just don't buy that. And so I think it's very personal with Trump for some reason. You know, he hated Justin Trudeau. He doesn't seem to like Mark Carney either. And a lot of the decisions that he makes are just very, very much based on his own kind of emotions, his own biases or his own feelings. And that may be driving this as much as any kind of rational policy assessment.
1: Paul, thank you for your time this morning and your insight.
0: My pleasure. Thanks a lot.
1: Paul Waldman is a columnist with MS Now and the author of the Cross Section newsletter. We spoke to him in Washington, D.C. Meanwhile, California Governor Gavin Newsom has offered a sharp rebuke of Trump's tariffs. In an interview with CBC News, he argued domestic pressure will force the administration back to the negotiating table soon. Here's part of that interview with CBC's chief political correspondent, Rosemary Barton.
2: We've already seen the damage over the last year, year and a half. I mean, we've seen a significant decline in tourism. Just to put it in perspective, you know, we had it peak a few years ago, 1.7 million Canadians visit my state. We're hoping maybe 1.3, maybe 1.4 next year. The impacts are real. And the relationships, I'll tell you, just on a personal basis, people were talking about visitors from Canada that came for generation. And small innkeepers and shop owners that actually looked forward to seeing people on an annual basis, to watch those kids grow up because their parents were visiting that same hotel over the course of decades. The impact is very real and more emotional than just economic. To see, obviously, the impact to industries, computer industry, to, we're a big agricultural state, the impact's there, and that agriculture extends, obviously, to the wine industry, the wine's no longer being on the shelves in Canada. Reputational damage. It's been outsized. I represent the fourth largest economy in the world, $4.3 trillion a year economy, or a state larger than 21 state populations combined. And so no state outside of those northern states is more impacted than California.
3: You had some pretty harsh words for the president. I mean, that's not a first for you. You do often have harsh words for him. The premier, you mentioned the premier, Doug Ford, he also used some pretty aggressive language. I wonder whether you think this rhetoric achieves anything in terms of getting to a deal.
2: I get why
3: you're saying it politically.
2: I don't know. I mean, I guess it's represented how we feel. Everything's changed, so we have to change. And if you want to just be old school diplomat and, you know, niceties, you're going to get rolled over by this. He's a T-Rex, Trump. But he's a guy who does one of two things. You either mate with him, forgive me, or he devours you. And so, you know, I watched all these leaders over the course of the last year and a half, you know, try to suck up to him and kiss his ring and pull out the red carpet and flatter him, only to get rolled over. And I think, with respect, I don't want to get into your domestic politics, but, you know, from my prism, you know, watching, Prime Minister up close in Davos and watching him pretty closely in the course of the last few months, but notably watching that speech, I think he's playing this well. Strength. Position of strength. Clarity. Conviction. Yeah. Trump respects strength. He does not respect weakness.
1: That's California Governor Gavin Newsom speaking with CBC's chief political correspondent, Rosemary Barton. It is 24 minutes past 7 o'clock.

That's a bit of the Bulgarian pop singer Dara with Bungaranga. Bulgaria crowned the winner of Eurovision 2026. 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Slava

0: was rich, and I told him all the love my mama sewed in every stitch, and I told him all the story mama told me.
1: You know, there's going to be a lot of talk today about Dolly Parton's, you know, cultural importance. She's a very important figure. But man, more than anything, she was a great songwriter. More than anything else. And she was great at everything, but more than anything else, she was a great songwriter. One of our best ever. Dolly Parton and Coat of Many Colors. We just heard yesterday that Dolly Parton has died. She was 80 years old. All right, coming up on the show, speaking of country music, you're going to hear a conversation with the songwriter Simone Schmidt, who is the voice behind the music project Fiverr. Simone's new record is called Cleaning House. They'll tell you how it started as a physical ritual, but quickly became a metaphor that helped free them from a season of writer's block. So, you know, get out the bucket and rag and the Lysol. Simone Schmidt coming up right after this on Cue.
2: David Giroux, and here's an update from the CBC Ottawa newsroom. Ontario Premier Doug Ford said on CNN yesterday that it's better to bring the temperature down between Canada and the U.S. as this trade war escalates. Ford says he wants a deal that will bring the cost of living down on both sides of the border, which he says cannot be done with tariffs. At least 31 people have been killed and hundreds of others are missing after an avalanche triggered deadly flash floods in Nepal. Officials say yesterday's floods caused widespread damage to villages and infrastructure. Roughly 380 tourists, including 291 from countries including India, the U.S., the United Kingdom, and Malaysia, were reported missing. And a new study in the British Medical Journal says at least 25% of former NFL players who died from 2016 to 2021 had the degenerative brain disease chronic traumatic encephalopathy. It's a condition that people can get from repeated blows. Now here's your forecast for Ottawa. A mix of sun and cloud today, a high of 26. Partly cloudy tonight, a low of 14 degrees overnight. Tomorrow, a mix of sun and cloud to start the day, becoming cloudy late in the morning with a 60% chance of showers in the afternoon, along with the risk of a thunderstorm. Winds gusting up to 50 kilometers an hour at points and a high of 23. On Friday, mainly sunny and a high of 20. Sunny on Saturday and a high of 23.
1: I'm Tom Power. You're listening to Q. Artists talk about this a lot, but you might be able to relate to it in your own way. Like writer's block, like you're creatively blocked. It doesn't necessarily mean that you're all out of ideas. Sometimes being stuck isn't about having not enough ideas. It's about you're carrying around like way too much. I think you know what I'm talking about. Just take a listen to this.

0: Good morning. It's 11:30. I'm Natalia Goodwin with an update from the CBC Ottawa newsroom. Parts of Ottawa's O-Train Western Extension will need a redesign. That's after damage from the July 1st storm. An update was given at a customer info session last night, but staff didn't say how the changes would impact the opening date. RCMP in Quebec have arrested two Air Canada employees for allegedly conspiring to smuggle drugs through Montreal Trudeau Airport. They say the two suspects were employed as ground crew. The investigation began in May after cocaine and cannabis were seized from a flight. And a California court filing has revealed Meta is settling with 29 U.S. states who were suing over allegations the company's platforms harm children. The firm that owns Facebook and Instagram will pay the states up to $16.68 billion. More news here at noon on CBC Radio 1. Here's the weather forecast for Ottawa. Mainly sunny today with a high of 26, feeling more like 31. Clear tonight with a low of 14. For tomorrow, cloudy with a 60% chance of showers in the afternoon and the risk of a thunderstorm, a high of 24, feeling more like 31. Cloudy tomorrow night with a 40% chance of showers and a low of 13. For Friday, a mix of sun and cloud and a high of 22. Clear Friday night, a low of 11. For Saturday, a mix of sun and cloud and a high of 24. Cloudy Saturday night, a low of 14.
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